0: Vachitranatika is the third book in the Dasam Granth, meaning the wonderful drama. The Vachitranatika is a unique autobiography reaching back before the Guru's birth into his previous life and the ancient history of the Sodhi family. It consists of 14 chapters and 471 verses, doharas, chopais, and swayas. Guru Gobind Singh wrote it in an eclectic combination of Hindi, Persian, Sanskrit, Punjabi, and other dialects in which the Guru was perfectly fluent. His writings are lovingly referred to as Mangi Bani because they are rare, precious, and often very difficult to pronounce. Apani Katha is the sixth chapter of the Vachitranatak, where Guru tells the story of his own life. However, his story doesn't start from birth, but he begins at the time before conception when his holy soul listened to the directives of the undying and formless God, Akal Purakh. This is a unique autobiography of a saint soldier whose purpose in life was to uphold dharma, freedom of religion, and the protection of human rights. He writes in his own words, "Now I'm going to tell you my own story, how after undergoing hard meditation I was brought here, where lies the snow-covered Hemkund Mountain, seven peaks adorn it there. This way, in deep devotional prayer from two, God and I had merged into one. My mother and father meditated upon that invincible Lord with deep prayer, yoga, and meditation. They did so much service to the Lord that he became extremely pleased with them. Because of that, he gave me a command, and only then did I take birth in this world. My heart never wished to come down to the earth because my internal vision was so fixed on the feet of God. The Lord made me to understand, and saying thus, he sent me to this world. The Lord said, 'I am establishing you as my son. I am creating you in human form to spread my message. Organize the true way of life, dharma, in this world and protect people from false religion.' I then stood up with folded hands and prayed with a bowed head, 'The path of truth can prosper in the world only if you are by my side.'" Now that can sound very one-pointed if you want to look at it from a critical position. And it's because the translation is pretty bad. When we translate Gurmukhi or Persian or Farsi or all these different languages Guru Gobind Singh wrote in into English, the most simple way we can translate sounds like this. But you can also look at it a little bit deeper and understand that he's not saying, "I sent you to create Sikhs and kill everyone else in the world because everyone else doesn't need to exist. Sikh is the best. Go for it." Right? He sent him down to protect and to stand for truth. After the martyrdom of Guru Tegh Bahadur, Guru Gobind Singh then stood up and his life was all about, exactly as he talks here, not allowing false religion, not allowing someone to say this is the only way it is, if you don't do it, there's death. But to stand up and fight and say every way is okay. That God's way is whatever you choose, has nothing to do with if you're Muslim or Sikh or Hindu or whatever. And he fought and stood for universal truth, not for Sikhs. It's important to read that into this when you hear these words, because it can sound like it's saying something different. But look a little bit past the translation and the words that are used.
1: Consider they use the word dharma there, right? The definition of dharma is that which gets rid of karma, right? Dharma kills karma. Your karma, all that you, the pa'ap, you put on yourself, you yourself put on yourself. It's not the will of God. You're acting out of your own ego or whatever attachment or whatever indulgence or desire, anything like that, that is not in the will of God, that you're developing karma on yourself. Dharma is that which negates karma. So he's not saying bring this new religion into place. He's saying this is the formula of our universe. Bring about the truth which allows people to use dharma, use the real path, which isn't any one path. It just means truth.
0: Righteousness.
1: Righteousness. To cut through the karma, their own accumulation of... Well, all it is being stuck in the cycle of birth and death. That's what it is. And that's it. What other purpose? We're here in the lap of God, in God's play. We each have Atma inside of us, which is a piece of Paramatma, which is the universal soul. We have a piece of that universal soul, which is our infinite, undying aspect of our reality within us. And we're here to live out God's play. That's our purpose in life. That's the dharma that Guru Gobind Singh came to bring to everybody. Live in dharma. Live for truth and righteousness. And we're not going to stand for all this other stuff that these guys are trying to do. You know, my way or the highway, or we'll send you packing, whichever it is. That's what his purpose was. It's pretty simple. But look at the time. There was such a pressure to follow this one path of the ruler of the time that if you didn't, you were killed. And your family was mutilated. And you were destroyed and your lineage ended.
0: So Singh Sahib used to say, there's no way we can even imagine the pain and the suffering that was taking place in that area of the world at that time. He said people were so cheap that they were picked up off the side of the street and fed to the emperor's lions and tigers and dogs because he needed food. They would just go out, grab the first 20 people they saw and throw them to the lions. If their shadow touched one of the, you know, royal family or someone who was considered a higher caste, they were beheaded on the spot. Their shadow happened to, if they didn't cower down and be completely zero, dirt, nothing, when these people walked by, if they even raised their eyes, if they did anything like that, they were killed on the spot. This wasn't a small thing, and this was not only the Sikhs that faced this. This was the entire population of that area.
1: And look at the background of all of this. We're talking about dharma versus religion, right? Dharma, we're saying faith and righteousness and truth, right? What's religion then? Sri Singh Sahib describes religion as a business. It's nothing else. It's a means to make money. Even now, if you go to Punjab, you ask somebody how you should make money, they say, open a gurdwara. That's how you make money. If you really want to make money, just open a gurdwara. There's one 100 meters that way, you should open it 100 meters that way, because otherwise you'll be too close.
0: And if you're near a busy road, then it's better, because more people will pass by.
1: So. That's what religion is.

My friend, I request you that this is the opportune time to serve the saints, earn divine profits in this world, and live in peace and comfort in the next one. Life is shortening, day and night. Oh mind, meet the Guru and set right your affairs. This world is engrossed in sins and evils, but God's divine beings will swim across it. He who is awakened by God drinks the nectar of name and comes to realize the ineffable God. Purchase the commodity for which you have come in this world, and then God will come to reside in your heart with the Guru's grace.